take my hand and come with me because you look so fine that I really want to make you mine. I say you look so fine that I really want to make you mine. 4, 5, 6, come on and get your kicks. Now you don't need to

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Really wanna make you mine. 4, 5, 6, come on and get your kicks. Now you don't need a

What's that stubble on your chin? 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Now look, your head's bowed in defeat.

0: 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CFM.
1: Don't you ever wonder, maybe if things had been slightly different, you could be somebody else. 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
1: Reluctantly crouched at the starting line. Engines pumping and thumping in time. The green light flashes, the flags go up. 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
1: Birds flying high, you know how I feel. 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